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Once I get you up there, where the air is rarefied, we'll just glide, starry-eyed.

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My, my, my, my. 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Even only number one and all them cats. Yeah, man. All aboard for Pittsburgh, Hattiesburg, all aboard. Oh, boy, you can't ride this train.

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I ain't joking. You can ride this train.

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Roll me over, roll me right and let me in. From the gray Atlantic Ocean to the wide Pacific shore, and you won't be together anymore.

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And in the future there is justice,

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Then one night at a dance, she walked up to me and asked me, would I meet her down by the creek?

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He said, son, did you molest my daughter? 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Well, he grabbed me roughly by the collar and flung me sprawling out into the street. There were days in the jail with claustrophobia.

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I'm glad to be here with Leonard Feather and this wonderful all-star band. And I'd like to sit in on this one myself while Louis Armstrong takes the vocal. 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

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I look at you and raise my glass. Our kisses cannot stop the scythe, the hook. I tell it all in my new